Eastbound Cherry, 772 traffic stop. The Route 89 just south of, or I'm sorry, just north of Arlington, 1028 Illinois passenger, George Boy 34068, George Boy 34068.

0: 772 George Boy 34068 Clear Valley to Aaron or Phillips Jupert out of Lamoille on a silver 2018 Hyundai.
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0: 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The SAM 316-0040.
1: 8121, SAM 316-0040, 8121. Cherry 772, Aaron, Huddle, Lamoille, clear valid, temporary DL issued.
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0: Charlie, Tom Cherry, 772. I'll be 1042.
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0: Spencer Cars property removal.
1: Guys.
0: Yeah, property removal. This is going to be Road Ranger. Just be staying with Larry. He'll be inside. He's a manager. Reference the camper. That's refusing to leave.
1: 10-4, I believe that's the camper that I followed out there the other day. It's not fit for highway use.
0: Ten-4, I believe that was the same camper. He just wants to talk to an officer, reference corporate, wants to cross the property.
1: 10-4.

0: Encounters, neighborhood is clear.
1: Yukon 427, go ahead.
0: 427, this is going to be 418 South Anderson. Apartment number 9, you'll be speaking with Giovanni. He's clear, photo ID response.
1: 10-4, what's the issue?
0: Neighbors yelling at each other. Giovanni wants to press charges.

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0: 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I advise her to move it by tonight. I'll be tight.
1: 437, test mark.

0: 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He'll be in-house as well.
1: 10-4.

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0: Look at me, 1080. There's nothing critical here.
1: 432, 10-4.
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1: 25.

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1: You've got 427, go ahead.
0: 427, can you send 25 back to the Anderson Street Apartments? 427 Anderson Street Apartments, 404-404. Attempt to make contact with an Alicia Rewind and an Emily Martin. Dad called in advising. Mom has been giving their mutual party a runaround when trying to pick up the child. He is now advising that she is using drugs and not answering her phone. He would like somebody to make contact with the child. Carson, you can send 22. He made contact with mom.
1: Step 4L 22.

0: an EMS. It's an EMS banner crested, 2835 North Main Street, Road Ranger, to Road Ranger in the parking lot. For a 61-year-old male who fell attempting to get back into his vehicle. No injuries, left assist only. Time of 2117 WP, could be 869, become clear.
1: Do you count comes for acknowledge?
0: Acknowledge.

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0: Length of Sittler, Sam, Ida, Tom, Tom, Lincoln, Everett, Robert, first of Larry, Lincoln, Adam, Robert, Robert, Young, middle initial E. Edward, date of birth 5/10/1964.

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0: 725, 311 East South Street, Neponset, 311 East South Street. The neighbor at 309 advised the residents have been lighting off fireworks since the 4th of July. Last night they went until 3 a.m. She would like a deputy to speak with them.

9B19, just 343, complainant called back advising it's not going to be the 311. It's going to be across the street at 400 East South Street, advising they are shooting them towards the complainant's house into the trees.

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0: 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Meridian Road, Shooting Park Road for a Carver's pole. One occupant, airbag deployment, no injuries. Timeout's 2207, WPTK 690, come clear.
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0: 22, that's affirmative. He advised he was westbound, went to the stop sign. He believes he fell asleep and hit the pole.
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0: 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They advised that it was going to be ours with him taking the pole on the west side of the road.
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2: 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If you just leave them a message, just let them know that the double arrow sign at this location has been taken out. 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

0: EMS. Princeton EMS, you're being requested at 510 South Main, 510 South Main, apartment 2. For 61-year-old female, trouble breathing, in care nurse on scene, time is 514, WPCB, 9 View, come clear.
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0: Princeton EMS, Ohio First Responders. Princeton EMS, Ohio First Responders. You're being requested 210 North Pleasant Street in Ohio, 210 North Pleasant in Ohio, for a 34-year-old female who's fallen weakness on right side due to cancer patient. Time is 541 WPQB 69, become clear.
1: You've got Prince Fire knowledge.
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1: 843, Tupper. There's Ohio first responders. You're being requested 210 North Pleasant Street, 210 North Pleasant Street in Ohio for a 34-year-old female who has fallen due to weakness from cancer on the right side. Time is 542, so you can be trying to become clear.
0: 41-43 is already in route.
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1: Ambulance, this is a test. That's only just for the tones to take your monitor. 604 WPTV, 10 to come there.

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0: 10-4. 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

0: Vincent EMS. You are needed at 140 North 6th Street, 140 North 6th Street, Liberty Village, 100 Hallway, for a 92-year-old female, possible GI bleed, coffee ground hemorrhage. Time is 747 WTK, 90 clear.
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Phone call response. I'm going to attach you to a phone call response. It's about a theft that happened at the laundromat on Peru Street. John advised that he had three coats and they ended up going missing. He would like to file a police report. He does live in Tisquah, so I have him attached for a phone call response.

0: 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Go ahead.
1: I called John several times. 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No voicemail. I'll be 10-8 for now. I'll try again later.
0: 10-4.

0: Attention 1033 ambulance, you are needed at 709 West Erie Street in Spring Valley for a 63-year-old male fell and is now complaining of pain in his left shoulder and his hip. Time is 841 WPQB. It's time to be found clear.
1: 1033, acknowledge your patient.
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Attention 1033 ambulance. 1033, you're being requested 1308 Grant Street in Depew. 1308 Grant Street in Depew for 39-year-old male who fell down his stairs and broke his ankle. Time is 1036. WPQD, 9, do you come clear? Acknowledges your page. 1033, say acknowledge.

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0: I'll be out at 232 North Euclid for city ordinance.

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1: 482, I was just going to call you. I have found the animal, but that's not what you're calling me about.
0: It does not. Go ahead.
1: 10-4. I had Andrew Gould call in. He's at 313 North Chestnut. He had a dog come into his yard. Said the dog's friendly. He's giving it water right now. Just would like someone to come get it and remove it or see if they can find the owner.
0: 10-4. I'll be out.
1: 10-4. Did you need me to put you out somewhere?
0: I'll come back to it.
1: 10-4, thank you.

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0: 1025, 129 North Peoria, 129 North Peoria Street and Bureau. You're going to be meeting with an Ivy Klemensik. She advised that her daughter's previous guardian is harassing them via my chart. Has a few other complaints as well.

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0: you. Can I be right in?
1: Go ahead.
0: I'll be clear from here. She couldn't get over a previous case that was handled, and what she was describing to me of somebody getting on my chart that previously had custody of the child is not considered harassment. I chose to leave. You can close this out report.
1: 10-4.

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1: 482, go ahead.
0: I'll be out on a city ordinance call. I believe the address is 25 South 6th Street. I'll let you know for sure in a little minute.
1: 10 o'clock.

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1: Go ahead.
0: I have a correction on that address. It is 19 6th Street, and I have a 1028 for you when you're ready.
1: Go ahead.
0: Adam John, 89763, out of Illinois.
1: Adam John, 89763, is going to be expired 2018 to an Edward or Lisa Young out of Princeton on a 87 Chevy Coupe.
0: Thank you.

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0: Can you attach that vehicle information, please, and I'll be tonight.
1: 10-4, I attached it when you ran it.
0: Thank you.

0: 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Suspicious circumstance and or phone call response.
1: Good.
0: I received a phone call from a Michael DeBates about a civil issue with a van and also his landlord locking him out. This has been an ongoing thing for, it looks like, the past 3 days. They attached the cases to it. If you want to give him a phone call response, it's in cab. But he is at the living room, 1916 North Main.

Attention Walnut Rescue. Walnut Rescue, you're being requested 124 Rodney Avenue. 124 Rodney Avenue in Walnut for 77-year-old male who tripped with his walker and fell over. Patient advising no injuries. Time is 1229. WPCD 69, do you come clear?

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1: Good.
0: See you, Ken. I received a phone call about a theft that happened in Buda. The complainant advised that he will be home in 5 minutes. If you prefer to go over to the residence to get a report, he needs one filed either way. He said a phone call response is fine as well. I'll attach you to it and his number. You're going to be speaking with Orion Miller.
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0: I've had some walnut fire. Walnut fire, you're being requested. 1667 Hoover Road, 1667 Hoover Road in Deer Grove, Happy Spot. Complaint advice, they had an electrical smell when turning on the items in the store. They shut off the main breaker, still smell electrical, would like it investigated. Time is 1433, WPK 869, do you come clear?
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0: 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Would you like us to send Champco?
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0: 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We'll be out investigating. 3401, I have command. 3421, if you'd like to continue in and stage for now, I'll clear you shortly.
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0: 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Evening on 3412, since service is turning up, the sound advised the owner to contact his electrician prior to opening business.
1: 10-4, I'm still on hold with ComEd. You still wanted the remote shut off, right?
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0: ComEd advised they're unable to remote shut off because it is a three phase. However, they do have a check-in route. They have a 15-minute ETA.
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0: You're going to be meeting with Bobby Barron. She advised that John came to their home. She believes to be a short-haired pointer, female, has an orange harness but no tag.

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0: 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UCAP 23, I'll be en route, I copy direct.
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0: 8100, I'll be 23. 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
1: 23, 10-4, I'll 10-22. UConn 1100, are we relocated to the Dollar General parking lot? I'll be out.
0: 10-4.

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0: Hampton Cars, do you confirm traffic accident, property damage only?
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For 44-year-old female, BP dropping, currently 78 over 50. Nurse would like a transport, time is 1551. WPTB 9, Buchanan, clear.

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1: Lad 122, Paul Henry Nora 946 out of Iowa, could be clear valid on a 2010 Buick Enclave to a Robert Zinniak.
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0: to UCOM, to U23, to 28. Illinois passenger Frank Adam 18752, repeating Frank Adam 18752, Illinois passenger.
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0: 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You're going to meet with Sherry Voigt. She advised her daughter's been receiving threatening text messages for blood type report.
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0: LAD 122, can I get a valid court date, please?
1: LAD 122, court date's going to be August 4th at 8:30. August 4th at 8:30.
0: Yeah.

0: EMS. You are needed at 26223 1900 North Avenue in Malden. 26223 1900 North Avenue in Malden for a 70-year-old female who fell and hurt her left wrist. She is outside right behind a red truck in the driveway. Time is 1618 WPQB. I'm clear.
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0: Malden First Responders. You are needed at 26223 19 North Avenue, 26223 19 North Avenue in Malden for a 75-year-old female who fell and hurt her left wrist. She is outside right behind the red truck in the driveway. Time is 16:19 at BTC. 690, I'm clear.
1: Malden 10-4.
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0: 1025 is a high rise, 444 South Church. You're going to meet with Jan in the main office. She advised she has a large bag of marijuana to be destroyed.
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0: 23, go ahead.
1: Via 23, this is going to be in reference to fraud, counterfeit offenses, 1025, the 2 Police Department, 217 West 4th, 217 West 4th. You're going to meet with a Jose Morales. He received a letter in the mail stating that a child was working and someone was applying for medical under their name. This child is not old enough, would like to report it and get a police report.
0: 23, 10-4, I'll be en route.
1: 10-4.

0: Sensing car decom. Broad counterfeit senses.
1: Go ahead.
0: 1025 to 522 North Church Street. Speak with Michael. He advised that he bought a computer off Facebook Marketplace, and now the person is trying to get the computer back, stating that it is property of Rent-A-Center. Just would like to get it reported and document.
1: I'll give him a call.
0: 10-4.

Attention Walnut EMS, you are needed at 124 Rodney Avenue. 124 Rodney Avenue for a 77-year-old male who fell earlier in the day, hurt his knees. He is now feeling pain in his knees that is unbearable. Time is 1645 WTV. 6:9, become clear.

0: 29. 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
1: 10-4.

Vehicle on port 29. 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I'll try again later.

0: Tell me 25. Has anyone called in a manned vehicle on Highway 92, 500 East?
1: That's negative. I don't think we know anything about it.
0: 10-4, I'll be out with that vehicle. 10-28 is coming out of Illinois. Edward Queen, 52317. Edward Queen, 52317.
1: Edward Queen, 52317 is clear valid. Ryan Zishi out of Rock Falls in a gray 2014 Kia sedan. You advised you're at 92 and 500 East.
0: 25, that's affirmative.
1: Down 4.

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1: 25, go ahead.
0: 25, can you send 25-16733 Illinois Highway 40? It's going to be the abandoned hotel next to J&S Antiques. The owner of the property just called and advised she has a realtor out there attempting to list the property for sale. When the realtor arrived on scene, she noticed multiple vehicles belonging to a company that seemed to have been abandoned. Also seems like the building is starting to be torn down. She would like a police report.
1: Five, 10, 4.

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1: 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Shepard Rescue, go ahead.
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Ascension, Mammoth Ambulance. Mammoth Ambulance, you're being requested mutual aid for Sheffield Rescue, 234 West Mill Road, 234 West Mill Road, Sheffield, for 63-year-old male having back pain. Time of 1754 WPQB, 69, become clear.

0: Attention Mammoth Ambulance, Mammoth Ambulance, you are being requested mutual aid for Sheffield for additional help. 234 West Mill Road, 234 West Mill Road for a 63-year-old male advising his back pain. 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

attention, one in ambulance. 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This would be at 234 West Mill Road, Sheffield. 63-year-old male, back pain. Attention, one in ambulance. You need mutual aid to Sheffield. 234 West Mill Road, 63-year-old male, back pain. Time 18-01.

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0: Sheffield Rescue, we just received a call advising that there's a first responder approximately 5 minutes out if you're wanting to meet them on scene with the ambulance.
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0: back from 23. I was on the phone with Joel when that call came out. I'll be clear. I'll add this to the original fraud case.
1: Four.

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1: Sheffield Rescue, go ahead.
0: Can you go ahead and disregard the personnel from Wynette? There was an extra EMT that showed up on scene.
1: Copy that. Wynette, responding to Sheffield, do you copy?
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Hey, westbound 59. Michigan 28, Edward, Lincoln, 8914. Edward, Lincoln, 8914, Michigan, on a white Honda Palisades.

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To Stefano Crescenti out of Grand Rapids on a 23 Hyundai Palisade.

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0: I have two by name, date of birth.
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0: Last name Miller, Mary Ida, Lincoln, Lincoln, Edward, first name Dennison, David Edward, Nora, Nora, Ida, Sam, Ocean, Nora, E. Edward, 822-98.
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0: David,
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0: Edward, Edward. And Mary, 1201.
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0: 10-4. Changes to a custody dispute, and I'll be 10-8 with a report.
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0: 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It's going to be just north of this address near the pasture. You're speaking with Richard Brummel. Said that somebody went through his vehicle and they did drop their Foyt card inside the truck.

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1: Go ahead.
0: It's going to be left of Sam Zebra, Edward Lincoln, Ida George Adam, first of Derek, David Edward, Robert Edward King, middle initial J. John, date of birth 7/12.

0: Yeah, 25. Derek, born in 89. It's a clear ballot out of Homer Glen.
1: Chen 4. Cease my test set to this. I'll be clear. I'll do an entry.
0: 25, 10-4.